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0: 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This next song is brought to you by Burst 345 Twin Pack. 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

0: 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Shout out, Simplicity Vulcanizing and Car Wash. 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It's an act of being responsible. Kaya maging ano tayo, maging responsable. Anyways, I know you guys wanna add your thoughts doon po sa ating Question of the Heart. Again, may limitasyon ba o may hangganan ba ang pagpapatawad? You better tell us. Do not hesitate. 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

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I need a caller. 0917-1579-927 para sa ating block screening ticket giveaway for Fico. 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

0: 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And the time check is brought to us by Virtue Fortified Twin Pack Pang dalawang baso 2 times na inom, 2 times na nutrisyon, 7 pesos and 75 centavos lang. 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
0: 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Yeah. 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
0: Yes.
1: Sa FICO naman is...
0: this coming July.
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1: July 30.
0: July 30, oo. Oh.
1: Nga, may pabonus na yun.
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1: Ano. 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
0: Ayala Cinema Mall.
1: Ayan, Ayala Cinema. 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Nandun sa SM.
0: August 2 naman tayo.
1: Alright. So, oras natin. We got 23 minutes after 10 o'clock. We have a caller right now on the line. Let's try to put this on the air. Hello. Good morning.
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1: 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Ano yan? 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Huh? 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
1: 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Kaano mo si Catherine?
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1: 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Ano? 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
0: Ito, Dr. Hart, klaruin ko lang kay Maureen na FICO ito ha, FICO Black Screening. 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

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And of course, Harvey Stone here until 1 o'clock. 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
0: Mm-hmm.
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Oh, kasi may nagsabing, kumain ka na ba? Anyway, at this point of time, I need a caller, lucky caller number 3 na po yung sasagutin natin, yung i-accept natin na caller, ha? Para po to sa ating block screening po ng Fico Spider-Man. Tawag na po, 0917-1579-927. Here's now a song from Nobita with Ikaw Lang. And this song is brought to us by McDonald's.

0: 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Some music from Nobita with Ikaw Lang. And that song was brought to us by McDonald's. At tsaka, andito na po sa linya natin yung ating lucky caller number 3. 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
0: Genevieve. Oh, you're calling from where, Genevieve?
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0: From Carmen. Anyway, ready ka na ba sa question natin, Genevieve?
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0: All right, congratulations to you. Meron ka na pong ticket. One last question for you. 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

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And it's my time for Harvey Stone. But anyway, congratulations once again sa mga winners ng ating block screening tickets ha. 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And of course, mamaya, mamimigay pa rin si George. Kaya abangan nyo ha. Babalik ako later at 3 o'clock para po sa ating programang Heart Afternoon Drive. Be there ha. Huwag nyo akong pababayaan. Para at least masaya yung Tuesday natin. It's now a song from another level. From the Heart. 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

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Isang mainit na Tuesday afternoon sa inyo mga sweethearts. And you know, it's time for us. This is the time. This is the moment. Dahil mga love songs na po ang inyong mapapakinggan. Welcome, welcome sa ating programang Dear Heart, yung music of the heart. Kanina pa yung umaga with Dr. Heart. 9 a.m. to 11 a.m. At eto tayo ngayon sa Dear Heart, alauna hanggang alas tres. Dishing you all your favorite love songs at kwentuhan. At eto pa, may catch pa kasi nga. May pamimigay tayo ha. Malapit na po yung ating block screening. You better tune in for you to know when is the queue for you to call para sa libreng ticket. 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

1:45. Moving on to the next song with Irene Cara now. Anyone Can See. And the next song is brought to us by EXL Makaboy Plus Capsule. 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

0: 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Anyone can see all good things, all pure intentions, I tell you. If there is no one that can see that, there is someone up there who can. So don't worry. It is the 149. Irene Cara with Anyone Can See. That song was brought to us by EXL Makabuhay Plus Capsule. It's never too late to be healthy. Grabe ang energy. 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Oh, si Spider-Man. A brand new day. Nako naman. Alam niyo na, basta si Heart FM talaga nagpa-block screening eh. 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You know that. You know what's next. Ay, eto muna. Batingin ko lang, shout out ko George kay Police Major Julio Katayok celebrating his birthday today. Hello, Sir Glycerio. Nabis ko po kayo. Thank you po for always tuning in. Oh, thank you ah. 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Namin ako karon George sa imong programa. 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Also, Facebook page sa lahat ng mga naka-online, that would be Heart FM 92.7 dash Cagayan de Oro City. Hey, let me have a quick breather here. But yeah, love songs pa. Oo naman, syempre. Dito lang yan sa pinapakinggan. 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

0: 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You missing somebody? Well, let me go ahead and dedicate this song to him or her. Or, yeah. Mayingapon mga sweethearts, second hour ng ating programang ano yon na tama. Dear Heart po, on this beautiful Tuesday afternoon, 28th of July, everybody. Ako, ilang tulog na lang ba? Ala, ka-countdown na po, o nagka-countdown na po ako dun sa Fiesta Month, which is very, very near. O, diba? Excited na ba sa Fiesta, mga kagayanon? Ay, you should be, ha? Kasi maraming events ang ating city government. At abangan, basta. Ang maipapayo ko lang po sa inyo talaga ay padayo lang po sa pagpaminaw, ha? 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O paminaw lang gid sa akong advice. Ay, magsama-sama tayo till 3 o'clock. Eto si Sir Efren Wayan. George, good afternoon. Happy Tuesday. Happy Tuesday po sa inyong lahat, Sir Efren. At ang Wayan family, thank you po sa inyong laging pakikinig. 0405, send your name, contact number, and address para sa ating The Price is Rise, okay? Send it to this number that you have texted, okay? Para maka-join ka, ha? I'll be waiting, and I will take note doon sa iyong details, o diba? 6120, hi, Arabella Pastries. Surap daw yon. May narinig ako, may nakatikim daw dyan eh. Bitaw. Happy afternoon. Thank you sa inyong pakikinig. Hey, it's 0917-1579-927 at 0961-8924927 ang ating mga text lines. 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O, diba? O, walang pangulo-pangulo dito sa aking kapangakamamilya dahil meron ako mga sweethearts na excited ako mag-text sa akin. I'll be waiting for that. It is now 2:18. Well, playing you hits from Michael Johnson right up coming after this break. 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Ang radyo ng heart ko.
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7. Thank you, Candy. Love makes no promises, indeed. And now moving on to the Bee Gees now with How Deep Is Your Love. And the next song is brought to us by EXL Makaboy Plus Capsule. It's never too late to be healthy. And I need a caller. Call me. Be my lucky caller number 6. 0917-1579-927 para sa ating Heart FM Block Screening Ticket Giveaway. 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

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Grabe no? Don't say you love me kung hindi naman talaga. Pero I, as much as I really don't wanna say goodbye, but I have to. Maraming salamat mga sweethearts. Papaalam na ako. Oo, we're gonna be wrapping up the show. Dear Heart, bukas abangan ako ha. Magbabalik ako 9 a.m. to 11 a.m. para sa ating programang Music from the Heart. Kasama si Dr. Heart. Oo, kasi bukas Wednesday, no? At ito, Dear Heart, alauna hanggang alas 3 po, our weekday afternoon show. Ito ba tingin ko lang yung nanay ni Elizabeth Uba Factura. Hi, Beth. Hi to Mom Nenita Uba Factura. 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Yan ang aking laging bilin. This has been George. Palatili nakatutok dito sa Heart FM dahil si Harvey Stone na para sa Heart Afternoon Drive. 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

0: 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And speaking of happiness, eto na, meron tayong lucky caller naka-standby ngayon sa ating linya. 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
0: And are you ready sa ating question?
1: Yes, sir.
0: Ready na. Alright, eto po, question natin. Kailan at saan gaganapin ang block screening po ng Heart FM Spider-Man?
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0: Alright, congratulations to you, Marian. 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
1: yes, sir,
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1: Yes, okay, sir. 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
0: Welcome. One last question. Ano ang radyo ng heart mo?
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